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1: 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of Science in Criminology, Bachelor of Forensic Science, Bachelor of Secondary Education, Bachelor of Elementary Education, Bachelor of Culture and Arts Education, and Bachelor of Physical Education. 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
1: So what? 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
0: Really?
1: Yes. 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Kay basikon, may gusto ka pag backlog.
0: Oh my God! 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
1: Yes.
0: Oh, lain kagad Tito Doki. 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
1: Oh.
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0: Lain kagad siya.
1: Brianna, let's go.
0: Yes, daddy.

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Fill this office with inspiration and energy. 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May this place be full of fun and friendship, and may relaxation and harmony inhabit this space. Thank you for this new day and the opportunity to work together. Amen. 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